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1: Thank you for coming home. 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I left them here. 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

0: 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Einfach die beste Musik.
1: I am what I am my own special creation. So come take a look.

Would you dance if I asked you to dance? Would you run and never look back? Would you cry if you saw me crying? And would you save my soul tonight? Would you tremble